0: Tim and Luca with you on Triple J Breakfast and Concetta. The text line's blowing up. They're yelling at us. They're screaming at us. They're desperate for one of these.
1: You're hearing this before anyone else. It's a first play.
0: Yes, indeed. We are about to be the very first people on the planet to play you a brand new song from Lyric.
2: Man.

0: taking you back to his huge Splendor in the Grass set in 2019. But let's kick it off with a huge moment from Laneway last year. This is Effers, Bon Bon.
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1: Do you really want to lie? Do you think you could taste it? I was running out of paper, so the letters are spaceless. You're like a dog at the pound.

0: Thanmaya Narvada with Triple J News. In breaking news, the deadly H5 bird flu virus has been detected for the first time in South Australia, while another suspected case has been found on WA's southwest coast. SA Premier Peter Malinauskas says the virus was detected in a southern giant petrel at Knights Beach on the Fleurieu Peninsula. Authorities have been responding to the potential spread of the deadly strain of avian influenza after two cases were confirmed in migratory seabirds in WA's south coast. The samples are being sent to the CSIRO to confirm the test results. Green Senator Sarah Hanson-Young says AI data centres around the country shouldn't be approved until there are proper regulations. The SA government's new strategy includes draft legislation on the development and operation of data centres. Senator Hanson-Young is chairing a parliamentary inquiry into AI data centres across Australia and says the Greens want a moratorium on approvals until there are protections for intellectual property, communities and the environment.
1: Huge tech companies want to

from the 49 Crescent Court, Warrandyte, a beautiful secluded part of paradise. I'm Steve from Barber Ridge Real Estate. I'm a massive cunt. Let's take a look inside.

0: Tulik and Hess with Stuntin' here on Triple J. Abby and Tyrone with you, and we are getting naughty after 4:40. Because it is our last week in the afternoons before we head to breakfast, we are, well, that came and went, that raid siren.
1: Yeah, well,
0: sorry.
1: You get spooked every time I play it. So
0: I know.
1: The air raid siren as well is because we're getting naughty after 4:40. We need to give a big, fat language warning. You might hear some songs that mention S-E-X or D-R-U-G-S or crime. Things of that nature.
0: Crime? My goodness.
1: I don't know. Just things that are a bit naughty.
0: That's right. We obviously can't take it to the wee early hours of the morning, so we're getting it all out of our system whilst we still can. We've been getting your suggestions over the past couple of days as well, and we are stuck between two caller suggestions today.
1: I went with Johnny Rocket in Hillcrest. He wanted to hear My Neck, My Back.
0: And I went with Sophie in Hobart, who suggested Dirty Talk by

0: You got it to number 38 in the hottest 100 of 2025. Lily Allen, Pussy Palace. She's going to be in the country October 21st, touring around through till November 1st. And another big congratulations to Jess in Aspley for winning a double pass.
1: That's right. If you want details to that tour, you can find it on the Triple J website. We're going to get you to hack right now, find out what's coming up with Dave Marchese with a bit of vacations.

Willow with Talk on the Hill there. My name's Ali Sadek and you're on Triple J Late Night, and a late night it is indeed. Willow's back with a brand new track just there. It's the first taste of her upcoming album called The Thread, and it's coming July 24th. Can you believe this is Willow's 9th album? To me, like, Willow is such a youthful artist in essence, and obviously she is very young, but she also did start making music very young as well. I wear my hair back and forth, you know, she's been in the landscape. There's

0: press play for you. I get to be the one to do it, to press play for you on this week's live music montage. And it's none other than the Effers, Tame Impala, The Preachers, Gigi Perez, and Dave. And they don't really need any introduction. So without any further ado, here is this week's live music montage.
1: Transitioning.